0: We know there's more than one of you that prefers the Conways.
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0: 5 to 10 miles per hour. Sunshine mixed with clouds at times. Tomorrow, slight chance of thunderstorms. Highs level off around 89. Right now, 79.
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2: Here's the latest forecast from the Kick AM Weather Center. Slight chance for storms tonight, otherwise mainly cloudy. Lows dip down to about 71. South winds, 5 to 10 miles per hour. Sunshine mixed with clouds at times tomorrow. Slight chance of thunderstorms, highs level off around 89. Right now, 79.

0: Johnny Lee is looking for love, but if you're looking for great country classics, look no further. You're in the right place. Cactus Dave with a guy who's considering selling his entire music catalog for as much as $2 billion. Garth Brooks. I wonder what she's doing now.
1: Last time I saw her, it was turning colder.

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2: Here's the latest forecast from the Kick AM Weather Center. Slight chance for storms tonight. Otherwise, mainly cloudy skies expected. Lows around 71. South winds 5 to 10 miles per hour. A blend of clouds and sun tomorrow. Slight chance of thunderstorms. High of 89. Right now, 79.

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2: Here's the latest forecast from the Kick AM Weather Center. Slight chance for storms tonight. Otherwise, mainly cloudy skies expected. Lows around 71. South winds 5 to 10 miles per hour. A blend of clouds and sun tomorrow. Slight chance of thunderstorms. High of 89. Right now, it's 77 degrees.

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2: Here's the latest forecast from the Kick AM Weather Center. Slight chance for storms tonight. Otherwise, mainly cloudy skies expected. Lows around 71. South winds 5 to 10 miles per hour. A blend of clouds and sun tomorrow. Slight chance of thunderstorms. High of 89. Currently, it's 75 degrees.

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2: Here's the latest forecast from the Kick AM Weather Center. Slight chance for storms tonight. Otherwise, mainly cloudy skies expected. Lows around 71. South winds 5 to 10 miles per hour. A blend of clouds and sun tomorrow. Slight chance of thunderstorms. High of 89. Currently, it's 75 degrees.

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the Yellow Rose from Johnny Lee. Lane Brody, I'm Cactus Dave as we head into Saturday, in the middle of this first weekend of June. Liza Jane, Vince Gill now on Classic Country.

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2: Here's the latest forecast from the Kick AM Weather Center. Lows dip down to about 71 tonight under mainly cloudy skies with a slight chance for storms. Winds out of the south, 5 to 10 miles per hour. More clouds and sun again tomorrow. Slight chance for storms. Daytime highs approaching 89. Currently, it's 73 degrees.

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0: 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So incredible. Chris Daniels with you. On the way, I've got some Dan Seals.
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2: Here's a latest forecast from the Kick AM Weather Center. Slight chance for storms overnight. Otherwise, mainly cloudy skies. Lows dip down to about 71. Southwest winds, 5 to 10 miles per hour. Cloudy skies with a few peaks of sun Saturday. Slight chance of thunderstorms. Daytime highs approaching 91. Right now, 73.

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2: Here's the latest forecast from the Kick AM Weather Center. Mainly cloudy skies overnight with a low of 71. Southwesterly winds 5 to 10 miles per hour. Cloudy skies with a few peaks of sun again Saturday. Slight chance of thunderstorms. High temperatures reach up to 91. Right now, it's 75 degrees.

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0: Hank Williams Jr. and Dixie On My Mind. Now, that song not only did Hank Jr. record, he wrote it as well. He released it in May of 1981, the second single from his album, Rowdy. And that song was Hank Jr.'s fourth number one hit on the country charts. Tom T. Hall and I Like Beer coming up.
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2: Here's the latest forecast from the Kick AM Weather Center. Mainly cloudy skies overnight with a low of 71. Southwesterly winds 5 to 10 miles per hour. Cloudy skies with a few peaks of sun again Saturday. Slight chance of thunderstorms. High temperatures reach up to 91. Right now, it's 75 degrees.

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2: Here's the latest forecast from the Kick AM Weather Center. 71 overnight under mainly cloudy skies. Winds out of the southwest, 5 to 10 miles per hour. Mainly cloudy skies expected again Saturday. Slight chance of thunderstorms. High temperatures reach up to 91. Currently, it's 73 degrees.

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Here's the latest forecast from the Kick AM Weather Center. 71 overnight under mainly cloudy skies. Winds out of the southwest, 5 to 10 miles per hour. Mainly cloudy skies expected again Saturday. Slight chance of thunderstorms. High temperatures reach up to 91. Right now, 74.

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0: 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I'm Chris Daniels. I appreciate you. Thanks for letting me spend some time with you and share this great music with you and all the memories that go with it. No matter what you have planned today, I hope you have a blessed day. 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
2: Here's the latest forecast from the Kick AM Weather Center. 71 overnight under mainly cloudy skies. Winds out of the southwest, 5 to 10 miles per hour. Mainly cloudy skies expected again Saturday. Slight chance of thunderstorms. High temperatures reach up to 91. Right now, 74.

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Here's the latest forecast from the Kick AM Weather Center. Slight chance of thunderstorms today. Otherwise, mainly cloudy skies expected. Daytime highs approaching 91. Southwesterly winds 5 to 10 miles per hour. Slight chance for storms tonight. Lows around 69. Mainly cloudy. Currently, it's 73 degrees.

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1: Charlie Pride and Burgers and Fries. It's Mike Tyler on the weekend. Today's National D-Day. It's observed on this day in the U.S. in memory of the Normandy landings in France. Remember, they stormed the beaches of Normandy on this day, 1944, in which U.S. soldiers and our allied forces fought to end World War II in Europe. So take time, remember, and reflect today.
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3: Here's the latest forecast from the Kick AM Weather Center. Slight chance of thunderstorms today. Otherwise, mainly cloudy skies expected. Daytime highs approaching 91. Southwesterly winds 5 to 10 miles per hour. Slight chance for storms tonight. Lows around 69. Mainly cloudy. Currently, it's 73 degrees.

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Here's the latest forecast from the Kick AM Weather Center. Slight chance of thunderstorms today. Otherwise, mainly cloudy skies expected. Daytime highs approaching 91. Southwesterly winds 5 to 10 miles per hour. Slight chance for storms tonight. Lows around 69. Mainly cloudy. Currently, it's 73 degrees.

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0: 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It's Mike Tyler rolling through the weekend with the most country music. 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
2: Here's a latest forecast from the Kick AM Weather Center. Slight chance of thunderstorms today. Otherwise, mainly cloudy skies expected. Daytime highs approaching 91. Southwesterly winds 5 to 10 miles per hour. Slight chance for storms tonight. Lows around 69. Mainly cloudy. Currently, it's 73 degrees.

0: favorites from Dolly Parton there. It's Two Doors Down. How you doing? It's Mike Tyner rolling through the weekend with the most country music. So word is that Meta plans to start testing an AI pendant. Now, in 2025, Meta bought Limitless, the maker of the pendant, and the company aims to sell 10 million wearables in the second half of this year. And the pendant is meant to be able to be worn at work, where it can actually record and transcribe conversations. But then again, some people may not want to be recorded without their knowledge. You walk in with a nice little pendant looking like it's just a piece of decoration on you, and you're actually recording someone. So I don't know. Where's all this AI stuff going anyway?
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2: You placed gold

Here's the latest forecast from the Kick AM Weather Center. Slight chance of thunderstorms today. Otherwise, mainly cloudy skies expected. Daytime highs approaching 91. Southwesterly winds 5 to 10 miles per hour. Slight chance for storms tonight. Lows around 69. Mainly cloudy. Right now, it's 74 degrees.

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0: little Harper Valley PTA for you Saturday morning. All right, what do you think about this one? There's a startup tech company that's offering to clean people's houses for free, but there is a catch. They have to wear cameras to capture everything they do so that the footage can be used to train the next generation of household robots. Once again, AI taking over the world. I mean, I've seen the documentary. Isn't it called Terminator?
1: If you have unfiled taxes or are in debt to the IRS, this is important news. Did you know the IRS has programs specifically designed to help people struggling with tax debt? Powerful tax assistance programs that can save you thousands if you

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2: Here's the latest forecast from the Kick AM Weather Center. Cloudy skies with a few peaks of sun today with a slight chance of thunderstorms. Highs around 91. Southwest winds 5 to 10 miles per hour. Cloudy skies expected tonight. Slight chance of thunderstorms. Lows level off around 69. Currently 73.

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0: Here's the latest forecast from the KICK AM Weather Center. Cloudy skies with a few peaks of sun
1: today,
0: with a slight chance of thunderstorms. Highs around 91. Southwest winds 5 to 10 miles per hour. Cloudy skies expected tonight. Slight chance of thunderstorms. Lows level off around 69. Currently 75.

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4: Here's the latest forecast from the Kick AM Weather Center. Cloudy skies with a few peaks of sun today with a slight chance of thunderstorms. Highs around 91. Southwest winds 5 to 10 miles per hour. Cloudy skies expected tonight. Slight chance of thunderstorms. Lows level off around 69. Currently 75.

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2: Here's the latest forecast from the KICK AM Weather Center. Cloudy skies with a few peaks of sun today, with a slight chance of thunderstorms. Highs around 91. Southwest winds 5 to 10 miles per hour. Cloudy skies expected tonight. Slight chance of thunderstorms. Lows level off around 69. Currently 75.
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0: Wet Black, that's right. Summer's coming. Father's Day, the 21st. Summer solstice time. So, plan the party now and stand by for great songs. Here got Willie coming right up.
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2: Here's the latest forecast from the Kick AM Weather Center. Cloudy skies with a few peaks of sun today, with a slight chance of thunderstorms. Highs around 91. Southwest winds 5 to 10 miles per hour. Cloudy skies expected tonight. Slight chance of thunderstorms. Lows level off around 69. Currently 75.

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2: Here's the latest forecast from the Kick AM Weather Center. Cloudy skies with a few peaks of sun today, with a slight chance of thunderstorms. Highs around 91. Southwest winds 5 to 10 miles per hour. Cloudy skies expected tonight. Slight chance of thunderstorms. Lows level off around 69. Currently, it's 81 degrees.

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away this hour. More great songs. The Judds here from Waylon Jennings. Brooks is done. Bellamy's on the way, too. 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
1: Here's the latest forecast from the Kick AM Weather Center. Slight chance of thunderstorms this afternoon. Otherwise, more clouds and sun. Highs around 91. Southwest winds 5 to 10 miles per hour. Cloudy skies expected tonight. Slight chance of thunderstorms, 69. Currently 83.
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2: Here's the latest forecast from the Kick AM Weather Center. Slight chance of thunderstorms this afternoon. Otherwise, more clouds and sun. Highs around 91. Southwest winds, 5 to 10 miles per hour. Cloudy skies expected tonight. Slight chance of thunderstorms, 69. Currently, 83.

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0: 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Title track from that 84 album, Atlanta Blue, with more to come. 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

Here's a latest forecast from the Kick AM Weather Center. Slight chance for storms this afternoon. Otherwise, more clouds and sun. High of 91, southwest winds 5 to 10 miles per hour. Cloudy skies expected tonight. Slight chance of thunderstorms. Lows level off around 71. Currently 83.

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Here's the latest forecast from the Kick AM Weather Center. Slight chance for storms this afternoon. Otherwise, more clouds and sun. High of 91, southwest winds 5 to 10 miles per hour. Cloudy skies expected tonight. Slight chance of thunderstorms. Lows level off around 71. Right now, 84.

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0: 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We got some good stuff on the way, only the best in the country after this.
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2: Here's the latest forecast from the Kick AM Weather Center. Slight chance for storms this afternoon. Otherwise, more clouds and sun. High of 91, southwest winds 5 to 10 miles per hour. Cloudy skies expected tonight. Slight chance of thunderstorms. Lows level off around 71. Right now, 84.

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0: Oh, yeah. Hey, stick around. We got music for you. Kenny Rogers, Emmylou Harris, lots of cool stuff. Stick around.
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2: Here's a latest forecast from the Kick AM Weather Center. Slight chance for storms this afternoon. Otherwise, more clouds and sun. High of 91, southwest winds 5 to 10 miles per hour. Cloudy skies expected tonight. Slight chance of thunderstorms. Lows level off around 71. Currently 88.

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Good to have you tuned in. Hope you're having a good weekend. If you're a baseball fan coming into this weekend, the top five in the power rankings, the Atlanta Braves, followed by the Dodgers, the Brewers,

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5: Here's the latest forecast from the KICK AM Weather Center. Slight chance of thunderstorms tonight. Otherwise, cloudy skies expected. Lows level off around 71. Winds out of the south, 5 to 10 miles per hour. Mainly cloudy skies expected tomorrow. Chance of thunderstorms. High temperatures reach up to 87. Currently, it's 88 degrees.
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0: 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George Strait, feeling good on this June weekend. And stick around if you've got the time. We've got some tunes coming right up.
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0: south, 5 to 10 miles per hour. Mainly cloudy skies expected tomorrow. Chance of thunderstorms. High temperatures reach up to 87. Right now, it's 88 degrees.
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0: Conway Twitty, and hello, darling. I'm Dave Sanders. Stick around if you can. We've got more music on the way, and a good one from Ed Bruce, My First Taste of Texas.
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2: Here's the latest forecast from the Kick AM Weather Center. Slight chance of thunderstorms tonight. Otherwise, cloudy skies expected. Lows level off around 71. Winds out of the south, 5 to 10 miles per hour. Mainly cloudy skies expected tomorrow. Chance of thunderstorms. High temperatures reach up to 87. Right now, it's 88 degrees.

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3: Here's the latest forecast from the KICK AM Weather Center. Slight chance of thunderstorms tonight. Otherwise, cloudy skies expected. Lows level off around 71. Winds out of the south, 5 to 10 miles per hour. Mainly cloudy skies expected tomorrow. Chance of thunderstorms. High temperatures reach up to 87. Currently 86.
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Yeah,

0: south, 5 to 10 miles per hour. Mainly cloudy skies expected tomorrow. Chance of thunderstorms. High temperatures reach up to 87. Currently 86.
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